0: upside your head. 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

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Here we go.

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0: The Classic Hit of the Week. Wie jede Woche sucht auch in dieser Woche ein Star den Classic Hit of the Week aus. Ich bin Nick von Vogelstein und ich frage mich, so wie ihr, wer ist es diese Woche?
1: Hi, this is Liam O'Mahony and I present you the Classic Hit. This hit is What's Going On by Marvin Gaye. And I really like this song because he was going through a period of time when he just had enough of what was going on around him and he had to express what he was feeling. And I just think, you know, some of the lines in it like are so meaningful and they still, obviously when a songwriter means a song, that's when the song will survive through time.

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Who gave me this question here? 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No, I don't. She pretty much gets around it on her own, you know what I mean? Well, that's enough of those silly questions. Here, baby, is for you.

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2: Public service announcement. A recent study showed that making love is one of the best ways to burn calories. For a list of the specific acts and the number of calories they burn off, write to Hot Sex, Box 222, Intercourse, Pennsylvania. Please indicate if you'd also like pictures. Thank you very much.

you may already know, we're celebrating the 8th anniversary of Tony Tennille's first skin blemish. So, remember that.

Here's a tune that was originally recorded by Scoot Van Rollo. You remember Scoot? Scoot used to scat. In fact, Scoot did a skit in scatting while he was singing on the stage. And

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3: 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I'm telling you, I finally got that major TV show. I'm going to be a big star, just be myself. Hey, Lonnie, you heard from that producer from That's Incredible yet?

0: 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Ladies and gentlemen.
1: Wolfman Jack. Now a few quick scores from the scoreboard. 5-2, 6-1, 9-5, and Julie finally went for Tom.

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I just read in here where if you eat a whole lot of prunes, you can get a fair supply of vitamins. That's what it says here. But the trouble is that you're going to have to order them by phone, you know? You know, and eat the prunes.

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0: I'll be breaking into your mental blocks and crushing your shyness. The mood of this whole thing gonna change you from a pauper to your hot.

0: yet, Hoppy?
1: Hey, man, the wrecking's over. I gotta get in there, you know what I mean?
0: See if it
1: the
0: works.
1: Wrecking's over. This is real radio, I know. Hey,
0: that's not
1: enough,
0: it.
1: Enough, Hoppy. Hoppy? Hoppy.
0: Hey, man.
1: Hey, listen, man, will you... When you cue up a record, you only got to do it one or two times, see, to get it right at the front, so that when I announce the record, boom, we go right into it, see.
0: I tend to disagree, man.
1: Go ahead, cue that up.
0: The proper turn revolution-wise will make... See that, man? Now that's wrong. But no, this...
1: I don't care, Hoppy. They don't care either. Okay, you got it now?
0: Man,
1: you got it?
0: No, this is the wrong record, man. I got the wrong record on.
1: Hey, Lonnie!
2: Yeah,
1: hey, Lonnie!
2: Back at the turntable. Yeah, back at the turntable.
0: This thing needs some fixing, man. You know
1: the
0: screwdriver?
1: You got the record ready now?
0: Hey, Wolf, do you have a screwdriver on you, man?
1: I don't have a screwdriver.
0: I can fix this in a second, man.
1: We've got 13 turntables in the studio. You don't have to fix this one. That's me, not right now. You understand what I mean? Now don't touch it anymore.
2: Turn it on, Hoppy! Go!

0: catch me now, I'm going down. And my name is Bobby Brown. Watch me now, I'm going down. And my name is Bobby Brown. Watch me now, I'm going down.
1: Yeah, I know you'd be surprised.

Welcome in to Motel DuCap, y'all. Looks like you've been on the road for a while there. Well, ain't no need to worry now. You just come on in and make yourselves at home. All the bedding's fresh, and there's cable on all the TVs. And don't fret, it's all included. We just want y'all to feel right at home here. There's an ice machine down at the end of the hall, and you can help yourself to a cup of coffee down here in the morning. We always make it fresh. Don't be shy, you'll use that swimming pool out back neither. You see, here at Motel DuCap, it's gonna be whatever you wanna make of it. If you ask me, your time is best spent being you. Your life, for better or for worse, is carved out by you. And ain't none of us ever gonna see anything exactly the same. We're all just standing in different corners of the room. So don't let that worry you none. Just take it day by day. Now y'all just come on in and start dreaming.

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Two pure beef patties, lettuce, tomato. 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

0: This song's for the victims of the disastrous tsunami. 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
1: Wie jede Woche sucht auch in dieser Woche ein Star den Classic Hit of the Week aus. 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
2: Hi, this is Liam O'Manley and I present you the Classic Hit. This hit is What's Going On by Marvin Gaye. And I really like this song because he was going through a period of time when he just had enough of what was going on around him and he had to express what he was feeling. And I just think, you know, some of the lines in it like are so meaningful and they still, obviously when a songwriter means a song, that's when the song will survive through time.

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As you lie there and listen to my voice, you know that I am your friend, and so you can rest now. You will listen to my voice, and you will remember everything I say, because you know we love you, we want you, and we need you, and your family is

And remember everything I tell you. You know we love you. And we want you. And we need you. And you are safe in our care. 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

people and playing to a great audience. 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Hey, how about...

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Sam's House of Yams, the only eatery devoted entirely to menu of yams. Yes, you have never eaten yams prepared so many ways. Yams with hams, yams with lambs, yams from other lands. Doc Sam's House of Yams, 2 miles off Kirtle Exit on 134 by the big sign that says, "Eat potatoes, baby! Get going there soon!"

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1: Wolfman.
2: Yeah, you're an authority on lobster sexes. Is that true?
1: Right. How many lobsters you got there?
2: I got Ima here. I don't know what Ima is. It could be a male or a female. Ima's smoking a cigarette right now. One of those filter tip jobs, you know? You understand me? Hey, hold Ima up. Go ahead. How can you tell what kind of sex Ima is, whether it's a male or a female, man? Go ahead.
1: Those little tentacles on the side?
2: You mean those little things that nip you?
1: Yeah, you
2: got to
1: count them.
2: Okay, let me see. 1, 2, 3, 4, and there's 4 on the other side. Got 4 on each side, and then 2 big claws, of course.
1: That's a female, then.
2: How do you know that?
1: Because it has 4. The male has 5 on each side.
2: Is that right?
1: Yeah, the female's the most tender and the best to eat.
2: Is that correct?
1: That's correct.
2: Well, we gonna eat Ima this evening.
1: That's good.
2: I want to tell you, we juicing Ima up right now. We gonna give her some of that nasty Scotch whiskey in just a minute here, and we gonna get Ima tasty this evening, cause we gonna eat around midnight. Thank you, man.
1: Hey, Wolfman, wait.
2: Bye.

just playing what you want to hear. Just taking all of this and sticking it in your ear. And I'm all set to do some sticking right now with some of the best.

0: Space, the final frontier. And now the crew of the Starship Enterprise are going further and deeper into space than ever before in
1: Star Trek 8.
2: And the wolf just keeps on coming.
3: Jim, we're going too far this time. Our bodies aren't built for this pressure.
0: Bones, nothing's going to stop the Enterprise from going where no man has ever gone before.
4: Excuse me, Captain, but here he comes.
0: Not again.
3: Oh, no.
5: Hey, guys! Yo, Wolfman, thought you might want to get down with him right here on the bridge.
0: No matter how many light years into the dark regions they went, the wolf just kept on coming.
4: We've beamed down into a planet so desolate it seems to have no history.
0: You're right, Spock. There's absolutely nothing here.
5: Hey, guys, over here! It's your Wolfman right here! Hey, that's not me, man!
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0: Ladies and gentlemen,
1: Wolfman Jack. Here's a tune that was originally recorded by Scoot Van Rollo. You remember Scoot? Scoot used to scat. In fact, Scoot did a skit and scatting while he was singing on the stage. And then Scoot got shot, and that stopped the scatting.

0: you say there was an accident on my polo pony cart? Oh, 22 horse collision, huh? Excuse me, folks. It's me. I got important phone call here. Just a minute. Well, listen, call a vet, you know?
1: No,
0: you called a vet, huh? So what's the problem? Oh, the vet said all the horses had to be shot? Oh, that's too bad. Listen, hey, listen, I'll get more horses, man.
1: Well,
0: you know what I mean?
1: No problem,
0: what?
1: I said all the polo players had to be shot, sir.
0: Oh, all the polo players?

0: had to be shot too.
1: Yeah, that's the problem.
0: That's too bad. Yeah. Well, listen, listen. I told him it's a dangerous game,
1: okay,
0: man. I mean, they knew what they were getting into, you know. Okay. Well, don't worry, man.
1: Don't worry at all.
0: Okay. Bye. That's the way things go, you know.

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1: Wolfman Jack. The classic is playing the classics.
0: If you find yourself magnetized to what's going on here, stick with it. It's too much for you to fight. Just give in.

0: Welcome to another edition of It's Absolutely Unbelievable with your host, Jack Wolfsmith. Our guest today is Norm Nonverher.
1: Well, I tell you, actually, Norm, that should be Vernon, but Norm is unbelievable because he learned to speak wrong, and since the age of five, he's spoken every two-syllable word inside out. Is that correct, Norm?
2: That's correct, Cor.
1: Surely by now, you can control this problem.
2: Not Lee Real.
1: You mean not really?
2: Right. Oh. You see, I not can troll con this, cost be it's grained in my brain.
1: Have you thought about seeing someone?
2: Oh, I can see great, no lem prob with sight. I just don't talk good.
1: Oh, this sure is pit stew.
2: Oh.
1: Hey, what's wrong with you?
2: I got four to tell you. It's in catch. I mean, you can catch it.
1: What? This will ruin me.
2: Oh, hey, pal. You made me come here. It's not my lem prob.
1: Get out of here. Slap me. I gotta stop doing this.
2: Bye, good.
0: Well, thanks for Ing be with us. For it's lootly so ab, able leave bein.
1: Oh, well,
0: bye, good for now.
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Remember when you thought I'd take a loss? Thought you remember, you thought that I would need you. 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

0: In the beginning, God created the heavens and the earth. 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And then he created man. But man degenerated and descended into the black hole of making bad music. So a darkness fell all around. Only he could know of the storm that was coming, the hurricane that was brewing. Yes, there was something wrong, something missing. There was no rock music. So he sent an angel, and out of the mist, that angel came. He wore boots, blue jeans, and a baseball cap. He had a big old smile like a welcome mat. How cool is that? Then all the world went silent and they looked up because they all wanted to hear what he had to say. And after a moment's silence, he said,
1: "Let there be guitar!"

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